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0: 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Don't worry. It will soon pass, whatever it is. Don't worry, be happy.
1: Sie hören News.
2: Das Radio.

0: it to the flow now, ooh. 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